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2: 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LZ will be Big Bear Airport. 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
0: Yeah, we have knocked down the vehicle. It was about a 20 by 20 into the vetch. It's also been stopped.

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We're on scene. I mean, RP. The mister is on the back patio. He can't pull the operators.

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0: Captain 283, do we have H-25 or a different airship?
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2: H-285, you're unreadable. You're covered by Wynn.
0: H-285, did you say fire was going to be on EMS-2?
2: H-285, that's affirmative, EMS-2.
0: Copy that. We'll switch over. 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
1: 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If I can have you go to EMS 2 for H-285.

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0: Please, 126, Mackinac 9. Hey, we're not there yet, but we'll be in a very large header, and I guess already see flames.
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1: Megagen 9, go ahead.
0: The location of the fire is going to be near the Valley of Enchantment. It's going to be about 4 or 5 miles east of Bryant at 38. You're going to have to start another unit to that our initial location.
1: Megagen 9, which original location are you talking about?

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Commercial investigation, medic engine 305, at Walmart, 13401, Main Street, between Kaiser Permanente Way, and No Cross Street.

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1: Battalion 126, go ahead.
0: I'm on scene of the green incident. I'll be assuming a rep for an incident currently sitting about 15 acres, moderate rate of spread, upslope, topography driven. We do have a threat to Mountain Home Village, but we got about a 45-minute ETA to that impact time if it doesn't get hung up on a ridge at the top. Currently, SO is providing evacuations to the Mountain Home Village communities, just for your advice.
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1: go ahead. Nice ambulance 302A, go with your traffic.
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0: 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I'll show you available AIQ.
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0: 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We're just clearing medical aid ways up the road. Did you want us to respond to that TC fire?
1: Yeah, Joe, you can start heading that way. Don't add yourself to the call yet. We're coming up on 18 and 11, so we're pretty close.

0: 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Apparently we just have a single vehicle with their front left tire off and get the solo.
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0: I copy 336, you guys go available. 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
1: That's permitted.
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0: Comm Center Engine 51 on scene. Two vehicle TC. Moderate to major damage. Stand by for a coming patient count. And we are also going to need CHP expedited for traffic control. This is going to be southbound 330. Turn out lanes between mile markers 40 and 41.
2: Center Battalion 124.
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2: 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Medic Engine 41 and 42 will be committed for about 45 minutes.
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0: 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And if you could get me an ETA for CHP.
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0: What's your ETA to middle passing lanes, 330?
1: Sorry, can you repeat that?
0: ETA to the middle passing lanes on the 330.
1: Approximately 3 to 5 minutes.
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2: 51.
0: Hey, 51, we've got a patient sitting with the Rialto chief. He's got complaints of a right shoulder pain, possible clavicle fracture. If you could check him out and start baseline vitals, please.
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0: Center, can we go ahead and start a second transport ALS resource?
3: Yes,

0: And then 51, my apologies, one additional ambulance, is that correct?
1: That's correct. We also doing the primary transport. We're going to need a second for our patient number two, please.
0: I copy. CHP advised one unit's coming from the 173 and their second and 18.
1: Copy that. Please advise them. We've got traffic stopped both northbound and southbound at this time.
0: I copy.

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1: 302, go ahead.
0: Comm center medic ambulance 302, place us on that call off of Lilac and place the medic ambulance 302A.
1: I copy you. Are they aware?
0: That's a negative.
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1: 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Where you are right now.
0: That's affirm. I'll put you on the call.

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0: 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No medical aid needed. You can cancel the balance. We'll be returning to the green incident.
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Assault, Medic Ambulance 302A, Medic Engine 302-16418, Pine Street, between 3rd Avenue and 2nd Avenue, seen clear for law enforcement.

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1: Flashing with traffic for home center.
0: Medication 41, we are clear of the structure fire in Morongo Valley. We are returning by way of water.

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1: Right.
0: And waiting for the SO to call me to get some more info. Can you just hang at the station? And then, based on what they say, maybe you should take the ARV.
1: Copy. Yeah, we're taking right now the engine and the ARV. Captain 80 is getting the ARV as we speak.
0: Okay, sounds good.

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1: 147.
0: You have 40 King 6 en route. Also, the deputy that's on scene will contact you on your cell. And we have an RP that's on scene in a white Chevy Colorado. Her phone number is on line 13.
1: I copy. If you could have 40 King come up on 3 TAC 6.
0: Copy.

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1: Yeah, show ARV 8 also en route, please.
0: Copy.
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0: Comp Center Battalion 147. Do you still have the RP on the line? That number goes to a voicemail box. That's full.
1: That's negative. I got that number from the sheriff. I'll double check that it's correct.

0: Yeah, 146, 40 King, 3 TAC 6.
1: No, 40 King, Battalion 147, 3 TAC 6.
0: Hey, sir, we're about 2 minutes out from this Barstow call, subducted to the hills.
1: Okay, you got Company 8 coming from Lucerne, and then I'm coming from Spring Valley Lake. Do you have any more information as to what we're getting ourselves into?
0: Not as of right now. All we had is the subject went off into the mountains, but they didn't clarify if it was going to be in the southwest side or the northeast hills. And apparently subject's feet were hurt. They were bleeding.
1: Okay. Company 8's bringing their off-road vehicle, too, so we'll just be on this channel, and I'll wait for more info. I tried the RP phone number. It went to a voicemail that's full, so we'll wait to hear back.
0: Okay, copy that. And did you guys also get the info about possible schizophrenia and suicidal?
1: Yeah, that's firm. Do you see a need for us to stage out, or should we continue the location?
0: No, you guys can continue, and then we'll just try to locate us for you there.
1: Hi, copy.
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1: 147, I copy line 18. Starter County Fire Ambulance at Desert's not going to assist.
2: Copy.
1: Okay, yeah, we'll continue until you hear back.
0: I'm going to be off channel. I'm going to try to get some more info from our dispatch, and then I'll get back with you guys.
1: Copy that.

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1: Got it, Chief.
0: I talked to the RP. The patient is with her now. He's no longer missing. He's in the vehicle at that intersection. So we'll just continue yourself and your ambulance, and then I'll get a hold of the 40K.
1: Good news. Copy that. We'll go back to Twin.
0: Okay. The 40 King, are you still up on 3 TAC 6?

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1: Battalion 147.
0: Spoke with the RP. The patient is with the RP in her vehicle at the intersection. We'll continue Company 8. If you could advise the SO, I tried 40 King on the TAC. They're off the channel. I don't believe this is going to be a search and rescue.
1: Copy.
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0: Is the ARV continuing?
1: That's affirmed. They're with the engine.
0: I copy. And 40 King 6 has been canceled.
1: I copy. You can release 3 Tech 6.
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0: 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We have 315 going to Desert Rose Drive.
1: 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We'll take that call.
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0: 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We have a second ambulance or transport that's going down to Loma Linda Peds. They would like the second one to go first. Can you go to Loma Linda?
1: That's affirmative.
0: I copy. I'm going to go ahead and put you on that call, so you're going to see some things on your iPad for a minute.
1: Copy.

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0: That's affirmed.

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1: Hey, sir, we copy the info that that subject walked away again. We're going to be slightly delayed. I'm not sure if you guys are able to handle it, but we'll check back up with you when we're en route.
0: Pulling my hand in now. We're going to start searching my ground, but I think your recon's really going to help, given the area and the terrain.
1: Okay, yeah, we covered that. We're just going to be pretty delayed to get back out there.

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1: Got it. Patient has returned to the scene. You guys can head back. You're broken, repeat. 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Copy. 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We're heading back.
2: 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Official

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0: 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We're loading up the ARV. I'm going to kick loose the tack and for the Kings of War.
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0: I've been released from the Green Incident. All BDC resources have been released with the exception of Rush Engine 232, Water Tender 99, and Dozer 1. They'll be remaining on this incident for the remainder of the evening.
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0: 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Place us on the call off of Old Woman Springs Road in place of 302A. Thank you and aware.
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0: 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It was an unauthorized warming fire there. They have it put out.
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3: Medic Engine 304, Medic Ambulance 302A, 14807, Main Street, between Oakwood Avenue and Cottonwood Avenue.
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0: stroke Charlie 6, medic ambulance 833269, Old Woman Springs Road, between Allen Way and Ladera Avenue.
1: Just confirming this was not the location given.
2: Yeah, it was on for.
1: I copy.

psychiatric problem, medic ambulance 306, medic engine 306, 7051, Maple Avenue, between Cromdale Street and Ranchero Road, seen clear for law enforcement.

0: Tom, Sarah, Medigen 22.
1: Medigen 22.
0: Yeah, we do have smoke coming from the facility. You can balance this to a commercial structure.
1: Tom Center copies balance to a commercial structure fire.

Commercial structure fire, Battalion 147, Medic Engine 302, Medic Engine 314, Medic Ambulance 302, Medic Engine 304, Medic Engine 306, Medic Truck 304, 3TAC 6, LTTAC 9, at Advanced Disposal 17105, Mesa Street, between Santa Fe Avenue East and G Avenue.

0: All units responding to the structure fire. It's medic engine 22. We're on scene, large commercial trash separating facility, Vertex. We have pretty moderate smoke coming from the Charlie Delta corner. We're attempting to make a forceful entry in that corner now. We do have a water supply.
1: The 22-147, I copy you. I'll make you interior division for now. And then, is it going to be inside where they're storing the trash, or is it inside the office?
0: This could be in the big trash facility. Most of the smoke appears to be coming from the Charlie Delta corner.
1: Okay, and we're calling Alpha where your engine is spotted.
0: That's negative. Street side would be Alpha.

0: 747 from 302. I didn't copy. Did he say he had a water supply?
1: Yeah, affirm. He has water.

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1: Cover 304.
0: Yeah, just hang on the street for a minute. I'm going to get a good drive around, and then we'll get set up.
1: I got you.

0: 22, you up on tap?
1: Yeah, go ahead. We're going to do a transitional right now. I got one of the doors open, the Charlie Delta.
0: Okay, I'm going to make this the alpha side, your entry point right here. So your fire problem is going to be on the alpha delta corner.
1: I copy. Alpha Delta.

0: 304, make your way in to the west side of the building there. That'll be the alpha side where 22 is.
1: 304, copy.
0: Real four, I'm going to make you Rick so we can try to make a push in. Set up accountability and see if we can look for some utilities to secure.
1: 304, I copy Rick.
2: 302 staged out on the street.
0: 302, you can come in west side of the building here. There'll be alpha side. All units for Mesa Street, Battalion 147. I'm on scene. I'll assume Mesa IC. Command post is at my vehicle on the Alpha Delta corner. Have a working fire in the trash collection facility on the interior. Alpha side is facing west. The alpha side is where Medic Engine 22 is spotted. I'm going to assign you to the interior division. You'll be working for the captain on Medic Engine 22.
2: 302, copies working for interior.
0: Interior, I see Medic Engine 302 is coming in to report to you.
3: Okay.
0: And Rick's in place so we can push interior and try to get to the seat of that. Comm Center, Battalion 147.
4: 147, go ahead.
0: 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We'll assign you to the interior division.
1: 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We'll be working for interior. I see Medic Engine 314. 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
0: Interior, I see Medic Engine 306 also reporting to you.
3: All right, copy. If you guys maybe want to get some fuel and air, so we can weigh it off. Maybe do a little part off. I'm sorry, the time is access problem.
1: All right, copy. We'll get you some fuel and air. IC 314 is on scene, waiting assignment.
0: At 314, you can come into the west side here on the alpha side and spot, and we'll assign you to the interior division. You'll be working for the captain of Medic Engine 22.
1: 314, copies, interior, correction, 22.
0: Interior, IC, you have Medic Engine 314 coming to you. Now, can you give me a CAN report?
3: Yeah, we have heavy smoke conditions. It's really hard to see in here. But the frequency of people are mostly in check. I'm going to open some of these doors up.
0: All right, copy. 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We need to prioritize some ventilation and then the fires in that Charlie Delta corner.
5: 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We'll take a look at laddering. However, we'll also take a look at some vertical ventilation. Excuse me, horizontal ventilation.
0: Yeah, horizontal might be our best bet, too. Looks like a metal building.
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0: Mesa IC.
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6: Great. Interior

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1: Interior with two.
0: I copy, just you two inside. 302, 314, 306, all being assigned to you.

0: Trevor.
1: And you're real deal.
2: Go ahead.
1: Hey, we brought you a bundle, but it looks like you guys only have a free connector. So what are your ideas?
2: That's for me, we have a free connector, John.
1: I copy. We'll bring an additional free connector.
2: I see you, sir.
3: Go ahead.
2: Conditions are still the same. I guess sleeping is keeping it in check. But visibility is pretty much nothing. We have to get some of the smoke out of here.
3: Okay, the truck's getting set up now if we want to keep everybody back until we can get some vent in progress. And I'm seeing a lot of smoke on the Alpha Bravo. I don't know if it's just drifting that way or if the fire is on that side as well.
2: Yeah, it's kind of like right in the front of the building, it appears to me.
3: So say that again, Brett.
2: It appears to be like down in the center of the building.
3: I copy in the center of the building.

0: Yeah, really decent smoke conditions on that Alpha Bravo corner. If we could try to make entry or force entry at least on the corner door there on the Alpha Bravo side.
1: It's looking right now, we're into the giant trash pile. We're kind of stuck in place.
0: Yeah, I mean, it's going to make more sense just to get some vent and progress before we commit everybody in there. Building's unoccupied, and it's just a trash pile, so there's no reason to overcommit.

0: Is there a way to get some of these other roll-up doors open? Give us some vent.
1: Hi, G Roof Division. We're going to work on the roll-up doors right now, as well as try to get these exhaust vent fans turned on.
0: Okay, would it help if I gave you another engine company to work with you?
1: That's fine. I'll take another engine.
0: Okay. Medic Engine 304, are you committed inside? Can I reassign you with your truck company?
1: Medic Engine 304, you've assigned us Rick.
0: Okay, stay with Rick. 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
1: I got it.
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2: Mesa IC.
1: Do you have an after-hours contact number for advanced disposal? If so, could you put it in the notes?
2: I copy. I'll try to look for one.
1: Might have somebody that just pulled up right here.

0: interior, I see also the advanced photo wrap confirmed that the building is unoccupied.
1: Interior copies. I see interior. Just let everybody know that there is a giant trench in the middle of this facility. To move the trash around, so make sure everybody, make sure they don't wander up too far.
0: Okay, make sure you communicate that with the people working for you. All units on the incident on Mesa Street, just be aware of that trench inside. Don't overcommit too close to the trash pile.

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0: Your clock's now at 20.
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2: Rick, I copy. Greg, interior, Rick.
3: Interior with 22, 302, 306, and 314. We have 4.
2: I copy. Break. Roof division. Rick, I need a bar.
3: I have 4. 4 off of that truck, 304.
2: I copy. Break. I see Rick. We have accountability for the incident.

0: Comm Center, Mesa IC. We have accountability on the incident. We're still offensive. Continue the clock.
1: Comm Center copies.
2: Activated.
0: Door's
2: opened up. We should get the light here shortly.
0: I copy. Interior IC. Looks like you're getting some smoke relief. Have you been able to find the seat of the fire?
2: Only by using the pit. Looks like it's going to be more towards the Charlie Delta area. We're stopped by a giant pile of trash.
0: Okay. Do you want me to look for an access door toward Charlie Delta?
2: Yeah, if you probably get another engine over there just to get some light on it. We're just welding water at it right now.
0: Okay. Whichever rig is with you that is least committed, let me know, and we'll reposition them.
3: I see, Rick.
0: Go ahead.
3: I have my guy forcing a man door on the Delta side right now, about mid-side of the building. You also have a big roll-up door that's available.
0: Okay. I think if we can work on getting all of the roll-up doors open, that'll help us.
3: I copy. We'll work our way around the building.
0: The rep is there in that black truck, too, and he has the access to get those doors open.
3: I copy.
2: Medic engine 306, interior.

0: interior IC? Which engine company from you can we free up? There's another, looks like a rolling door that's on the Delta side. I think we need to get in there.
1: Thank you, the 306.
0: Okay.
2: Call 7 minutes, Buffalo 11. Let's go ahead and start SO. We're going to go ahead and stage for this call.
3: Copy.
1: I think this is

0: Officer Medics Buffalo 11. Let's go ahead and start SO. We're going to go ahead and stage for this call.
1: Copy.
2: Hey, Brian, you're really muffled. We're going to pull you out. I'm going to reassign you. You'll be Division Delta. You can come over to the Delta side. I'll show you where there's a door we can try to force. Comm Center, Mesa IC.
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0: 306, is that you here on the Delta side?
1: Yeah, that's the firm. We're over on Delta. We started to open up the roll-up door over here. It looks like it's on a different level than the fire floor. I'm not sure if it's going to make any difference for them.
0: Okay. There's a rolling door here just up ahead where I'm parked. I think we could try to get that open.
2: Copy.

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1: Mesosi.
0: Mesosi, your clock's now at 30.
1: Okay, stand by. Go ahead.
2: And we got the first roll-up door opened up where 306 is spotted, and it is going down to a lower level. There's no access to the fire room that I can see from here.
1: Okay, let's pull forward or walk up here and try to open up this other door right here by where I'm parked.
2: I copy.
1: Rick, I see. We're ready for another par.
3: Rick, I copy. Rick, interior, Rick.
4: Interior crews, we're good. We're medicated to 22, 314, medicated to 302.
3: I copy. Break. Roof division, Rick. I need a park.
4: Fire with 4 off of Medicare 304.
3: I copy. Break. Delta, Rick. I need a park.
2: Delta has 403.
3: Rick, copy. Rick, I see Rick. We have accountability for the incident.
1: I copy.

0: unknown type fire, medic engine 313, Palmdale Road, and Cobalt Road.
1: Charlie, open as well, so this whole building should be opened up with a cross brief.
2: Okay, I have the rep with me now, so we're going to take another lap and see what else we can do. He was trying to get to an access to open up some doors here on the Bravo side, but he couldn't get through the smoke.
0: Carbon monoxide alarm, medic engine 305, at Sun and Sun Apartments, unit 16-18000, Pear Main Street, unit 16, between No Cross Street and Pear Main Street.
2: Go ahead, Brian.
3: Yeah, I just wanted to confirm that that other roll-up door was on Delta.
2: Yeah, is that you in front of me?
3: Yeah, that's the first.

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2: We're going to need to start Edison to our location. We have a single vehicle that is knocked over a power pole. We have power lines that are almost down on the ground.
1: Com center, copy. Still start Edison.
3: Go ahead.
4: Edison's on scene. They're checking a transformer on the Delta side. They'll be staged by medic engine 304 after they're done checking that.
3: Okay.

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0: With a medical complaint on our call, can you start AMR?
1: Medigation 322, that's from AMR's been started.

0: I see, Interior.
1: But.
0: Yeah, this is a condition report. I'm keeping everything in check in here. Visibility still kind of tough. Once it gets over the smoke in here, I'll be able to get by up on it a little bit more. But it's all kept in check. Good or not, good or not, good.
1: I have the rep with me. We're still trying to figure out which doors to open, and he's just having some difficulty getting into the smoke.
0: Interior copies.
2: IC Roof Division. What's your location? We can go meet you over there and give the rep a hand.
1: I'm right back on the office side now.
2: My copy. We'll take over here.
1: It's looking a little better now that you've got these doors open on the office side.
2: Yeah, slowly but surely.

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1: Okay.
2: 334, just stage out on the curb. I'll keep you in reserve for right now.
0: Yeah, copy.
2: Same for 311, if you guys can just stage out on the curb on Mesa.
3: 311, copy, stage out Mesa.

0: Rick, I see.
1: Go for Rick.
0: I have two companies in staging. I'd like to give you one more to support Rick, just with the amount of people we have inside.
1: Yeah, I can use one more.
0: 334, I see. And on Medic Engine 304, if you want to come in and spot on the Alpha side and tie in with him.
2: I got you. Sign Rick, 304, on side.

0: Interior, I see.
1: Go ahead for interior. I'm grabbing a bottle. Gotta get the 302 Watson.
0: Okay, I have a 311 in staging, so when we're ready to rotate a crew out, we can put them in. Or we can pull everybody back until we let the ventilation do some work for us, so whatever you think.
1: All right, copy.

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0: Your clock's now at 40.
1: Copy, stand by.
2: Rick, copy. Rick, interior, Rick,

0: Interior, Rick, I need a park.
1: Rick from 302.
0: Go for Rick.
1: Interior's not changing on the final. We have a part for all the interior crews, 314 and 302, and one off the 22s.
0: Rick, copy. Rick, left division. Rick, can I get a par?
1: Rick, we're going to par for 4. Truck 304.
0: Rick, copy. Rick, Delta. Rick, can I get a par?
2: Division Delta's got par with 3. That gives you 306.
0: I copy, Rick. I see, Rick. We have accountability on you for this.
3: Back off. Delta, I see. Can you come over to my vehicle?
2: Copy.

0: Hey, Brian, the rep here is going to walk you through how to get this slider door open. Comm Center, Mesa IC.
1: Mesa IC.
0: We have accountability on the incident. We're still offensive. Continue the clock. We're making progress. We're just working on the ventilation to get some of the smoke out of the building. But definitely have a working fire in the trash pile inside the metal building. Our primary search is clear. It's unoccupied, and we'll have extended commitment time. Just confirm we still have a move-up in place for 302s.
1: Affirmative. It's still Medic Engine 321. They were pulled for a TC.
0: Or Mesa IC, I copy that. It's really more staged. Just gonna keep you guys there for a minute. Roof division, I see. Just checking for a CAN report. Have you been able to make it to that Charlie site?
2: That's affirmed. We just made it to the Charlie site. We opened up a main door, and I'm gonna pull in the chain for the roll-up.
0: Okay.

0: Hello, Steve, go ahead.
1: Go ahead.
0: The new VT has some kind of equipment.
1: Yeah, they're here. It's just working in the smoke for them is going to be an issue. Here's where I think we need to go. Let's give it 20, 30 minutes. Let's pull everybody back and let it ventilate. We've got some more doors open on the Charlie side and on the Delta side. And then we'll see what that does for the visibility, and then we'll reengage. The fire is closer to you. That's our best intel. There's no heat on the Charlie or Delta side.
0: Continue to copy.

0: interior, I see.
1: Interior, go ahead.
0: Yeah, let me know when you have your companies pulled back out there on the alpha side, and then we'll stop the clock, and then we'll re-engage here in about 20 or 30 minutes if the smoke starts to clear.
1: Interior, go, Beagle. Give me a bring out now.
0: I see on deck. I see 311. Hey, I'm going to release you. 311, copy.

0: Rick, I see.
1: Over, Rick.
0: Did you copy? We're going to pull everybody back. Just get a quick accountability after that's done, and then we'll stop the clock for a little bit before we re-engage.
2: Rick, copy.
0: Division Delta, I see.
1: Division Delta.
0: Just confirm you copied the plan. We're going to pull everybody back for a little bit, let it ventilate. Just make sure your people are out, and then we'll stop the clock for a few.
1: Delta copies. I'm here with 304. They just opened up that last roll-up or sliding door over on the Delta Charlie corner.
0: Okay, that's good news. Thanks. Delta, I see. Do you still have the rep with you?
1: Yeah, I got him.
0: If him and his, I saw one of his other coworkers out there, if they want to start getting their heavy equipment ready, we're going to need that here pretty quick.
1: I copy 11 now.
3: Mesa, I see. Comm center.
0: Mesa, I see.
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0: Okay, stand by. Okay, see, I'm ready for that last par, and then we'll stop the clock for a little bit.
4: We copy.
5: I see you, Darius.
0: Interior, I see. Go ahead.
5: Yeah, I think we got some active flame again.
0: Repeat that.
5: You got first crew, they kind of took over the hand line.
0: Yeah, everybody's out. I released 311.

0: interior, I see.
1: Yeah, you want to 311 in here. Hey, come meet me at the hairline. I'm straight in.
0: Hey, we're going to let it ventilate a little more if you want to come out here on the alpha side, and then we're going to stop the clock for a little bit.
1: Okay.

0: Ben Group, Rick, can I get a par?
1: We got par for 4 off of Medic Truck 304. We're out of the building, headed back to Truck 304.
0: Rick, copy. Rick, Delta, can I get a par?
2: Yeah, Delta has par with 3 off Medic Engine 306. We're all positioned out here on the Charlie Delta quarter.
0: Rick, copy. Rick, interior, Rick, can I get a par?

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1: Mesa IC.
0: We have accountability on the incident. You could stop the clock. We're letting the building ventilate for probably the next 20 to 30 minutes. All personnel have been pulled back. They're out of the ideal age. I'll let you know when we reengage.
1: Comm Center copies.

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0: Rick, I see.
1: Go for Rick.
0: So is it just Brett and Noah inside there? How many feet in are they?
1: That's the firm Jeff Company 22 without their engineer. They're following their hose line in just to get eyes on and coming back out. I just wanted to start it while they were exterior and into IDLA.
0: Okay, just keep an eye on them. I won't start it, but if they're the only company in there, just keep an eye on them. Let me know when they're out.
1: I copy.
0: Vent Group, I see.
1: Vent?
0: Just checking your status.
1: We're currently rehabbing at truck 304. Let the signal go for a bit. It seems like it's going. It's kind of recirculating a little bit, but we are getting some lift.
0: We're trying to get to the heavy equipment, but the problem is the heavy equipment is in the building in the smoke.
1: I copy. We've got every fan going, trying to push it. I'd say give it another 10 minutes or so, and we'll try and come up with another plan if we don't have any improvement.

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1: Go ahead.
0: I have a representative from Southwest Gas here with me stating that this building is not serviced with gas.
1: Yeah, I spoke to somebody from Southwest Gas. Maybe it was his partner. I told them that we were good and they could be released.
0: I copy. I'll relay that.

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0: interior, Rick. 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Can we get an update? Can we get an update on condition?
1: Get the fire truck down again. 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
0: I copy, and you've got eyes on Noah?
1: That's fair.
0: Rick copies.

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0: I've got crews out here working on setting up a ground monitor just inside the door. We'll be able to use that to put heavy water on that fire. We can pull you guys out in just a minute or two.
1: Interior, copy. We're making pretty good progress right now.
0: I copy. After we get this thing going, you'll be able to see what our stream is and we can re-engage.

0: IC event.
1: Go ahead.
0: If you get eyes on those reps, can you give me an update before we commit too hard to looking for them inside? Vent is going to go inside, close the doors, and also make a sweep for the rep.
1: The reps are out. I just tied in with them, so that's a non-issue right now.
0: My copy. Thank you.

0: they were able to get in the loader or loaders, and but they can't see in there to where they're driving. So.
1: I copy. Hopefully this door situation works. Then we're going to assess our skylight situation after that.

Division Delta, I see. Are you engaged right now, or can we make you available on scene? You're way over modulated, Brian.

0: 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Once we get done, about 5 more minutes, then we could be available.
1: Okay, sounds good.

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1: Okay, sounds good.

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1: Go for comm center.
0: Confirm the move-up situation. The 321 was the move-up, but then they were committed on the TC.
1: Affirmative. And they're having to wait for Edison, but Edison's got an extended ETA because of your incident. So did you want us to start another engine for the move-up?
0: A negative. I'm going to be making medic engine 306 here available in about 10 minutes.
1: Well, I copy.
2: We're coming out right now. Jerry's coming out. I copy. Thank group, Rick.
3: Thank group.
2: Just want to confirm that you're clear of that Delta side. We're going to fire up this ground monitor.
3: Delta 5, we're clear on this.
2: I copy. Interior, you guys ready for water on the 4-inch for the ground monitor?

0: I see, Rick.
1: Go ahead.
0: Interior is actually the building. We're starting the ground monitor operation.
1: Okay. We're attempting to get the loader out again here. So hopefully we can make that work, and we'll be making more progress.
0: I got you.

0: Event group, I see. Are you making progress?
1: That's up there. Myself and Megan T are on the loaders with the operators trying to guide them through the smoke right now. It's very poor visibility.
0: Okay, and you're aiming to come out that Charlie roll-up door?
1: That's affirmed, the Bravo Charlie roll-up door.
0: Okay,

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0: IC medic and just resource her.
1: Someone calling the IC.
0: Yeah, it's medic and just 306. We're outside of the structure.
1: Okay, if you want to break down Division Delta and then get packed up, I'm going to make you available. We did have a move up, but then they got committed on a TC, so I'm going to make you available, and then you guys can head back when you're packed up.
2: Group from Medicaid, did you make it up? We're still on our way. I can see the door. We're just trying to maneuver around this equipment.
3: Backup, we need to move our affiliate.

0: Interior, I see.
1: Interior, go ahead.
0: Hey, Brandon was inquiring about some additional foam. Have we been able to get some from the other companies?
1: I'll check with the engineers.
0: Let's go that route first. I really don't want to order the warehouse just for that, but if we have to, I will.
1: I copy.
2: You are clear to return.
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0: Is SO attached to our call again?
1: Are they?
0: If you guys want to move some hose lines and create an opening for him to start working into that door.
2: All right, copy. This got the deck gun set up. We have to knock it down. A couple little spots right now, flaring up. Once we can do that, we can probably get him in there.
0: Okay, he's got a sealed cab, and he feels confident he can work in there in the smoke. So I think this is going to be our best bet.
2: I copy.
1: Esa has the call none wrote yet.

Mac and cheese. 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We're gonna call them. We got zero visibility. We got lost back out. Yeah, I understand. Are you on the outside of the building? No, it's 3 a.m. We're gonna call it. We're gonna be walking out. I copy. We're in the middle and our entry point when I walk in. Alright, hold your position. We'll meet you there.

0: Yeah, it's firm. Division Delta's broken down.
1: Okay. Yeah, you're clear to go back to quarters.
0: Okay.

0: the squad 312.
1: Whoever comes in there.
0: Do you advise AMR that they've cleared to enter? We're obviously with us, though.
1: Copy.

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1: 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And so I've got the door open, and it's really hard to see.

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1: Negative. 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I think we're hitting it right now.
0: Okay, I see you.

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1: Copy, a little higher. How's that?
0: That's good. Now move it to the left.

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1: That's good. 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
0: Got it.

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1: Cubby.

0: Battalion 147, Engineer 22. We're opening them up now.
1: Okay. Are you able to open them, or did you have to break them?
0: They pop right open.
1: Okay. Are they 4x8?
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0: 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We'll open them all.

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1: Not yet, but I think I see some smoke coming out of the roof.

0: How many do you have open?
1: Ten on the south side. We're going to go with another 10 on the north side also.
0: There probably is some improvement here by where your engine is. Are you getting any production out of them?
1: That's affirmative, good production. 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
0: Yeah, it's a little clearer in there by the engine. 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
1: 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We'll be on scene in about 3 minutes.
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0: 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Can you log me into Battalion 7, please?
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0: We're in the reporter's location. This is going to be drip smoke from the Mesa incident last night. They're going to see that for a better part of it today. It sounds like Medic Inch 22 is supposed to go over there shortly.
1: That's a firm. I copy.

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Seizure Victim Alpha 1, Patrol 56, Patrol 4, 21423, Main Street, between Unnamed Road and West Main Street.

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0: Yeah, it's going to be confirmed anyway. Continue, Sheriff.

0: 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Also, could you assign an 800 tech?
1: I copy. 3 tech 6.
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1: I copy.
2: Commercial structure fire, 3 TAC 6, at advanced disposal, 17105, Mesa Street, between Santa Fe Avenue East and G Avenue.

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Abdominal pain Alpha 3, Medic Squad 311-13520, 3rd Avenue, Unit 340, between Talbot Street and No Cross Street.

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1: Hey, can you tell Brian to come up on 3-6? I don't think he knows we have a tack.
2: Go ahead for 22.
1: Hey, did you go through a bottle? I need to gauge the exertion, and we're setting up a rehab over here, so I need everyone to think about taking a break, and then 302 can rotate in.
2: Yeah, that's a problem. I went through a bottle.

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0: Can you confirm if the apartment number is 2304 or 2340?
1: I copy, standby.

0: Medic Squad 311, come sir.
1: Okay.
0: Patient is confirming apartment 2340.
2: Okay, copy. We made contact. It's going to be 2304, 2304.
0: I copy, 2304. Is Amron with you?
2: They're pulling up now.

0: Hey, Gary, you up on the radio?
1: Yeah, 10-4, copy.
0: Just making sure the loaders are re-engaged.
1: Yeah, 10-4, they said when they went back in, the pile that they knocked down was reignited, so they're working on that.
0: Okay.

0: 302, 306.
1: 302.
0: Yeah, so this man door that's over here on the Delta side has really good access to the pile, and you can see pretty good flames right there. You guys bring the engine down, get the booster line up here, knock it down.
2: Through to I copy, is there going to be availability of for us on that hydrant?
0: I don't believe so, but if we could just get it knocked down just to keep this thing in check, because it's building up pretty good.
2: I copy. Have one of your guys start shut down that hydrant so we can connect to it. We'll go through that back door. We'll reposition right now.
0: Hey, there is a hydrant here. There is a hydrant right in front of the door. Found it.

0: 305A, 147. Are you up on 3-TAC-6?
1: That's
0: I was trying to find you on the map, but I didn't see you. What's your ETA?
1: ETA says 14 minutes.
0: Okay.

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small vegetation fire, medic engine 311, southbound, 15, between South Stoddard and East Street, between West Frontage Road and 15, freeway 7.

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2: Go ahead.
3: The smoke was shifting over to where I wanted to set up the rehab, but down here where you see where I'm parked, is it okay if we set up right here, or do you guys need this access?
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1: The two debris fires, we're on scene here off of Frontage and E Street. So we can cancel Medication 311, we'll handle.
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1: 11.5.
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0: 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Both debris fires have been extinguished, mopped up 100%, and we'll be clear and returning to Apple Valley.
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0: Do you have eyes on Alpha? Do we have any proof? Do we have significant proof on the wind shift or what we got going on now?
1: Hey, you had some wind noise. Yeah, I'm sitting on the Alpha side. It's a lot better over here, but it does have its waves of getting heavy.
0: I copy. We're going to reposition our deck gun again. We made some good progress with that.
1: Yeah, I think the deck gun's helping with the ventilation.
0: Perfect. 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
0: 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I'm going to ice my cooler and I need some gas. I'll be right back.
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Traffic collision, Medic Engine 52, southbound, 15, between Field and Harvard, between 15, freeway south on ramp, and Albert Mountain Road.

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0: 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I got 2 delayed, 1 fatal. And you continue both desert ambulances, please.
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0: The loader's making good progress from the fan door on the side of the building. 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

trauma victim, medic ambulance 302 at station 302-17288, Olive Street, between Olive Street and Main Street.

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1: I copy.

traffic collision, medic ambulance 31, medic engine 32, 40, freeway west off-ramp exit 100, and Essex Road.

Trauma victim, medic ambulance 31A, medic engine 18, 140050, 2140098, 40, freeway west off ramp exit 142, between 40, freeway west, and J Street.

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0: 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There's no damage to the vehicle. It's right off the roadway. We're going to be transporting momentarily in one place. You can't see your expression.
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0: Hey, I'm going to make you the point of contact, and we'll keep the TAC channel. I'll hang out. I'm just going to go available just because it's getting to the afternoon.
1: I copy that. We're just going to clean up the room. We'll meet with 22. I'll monitor command.

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0: 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Is the patient traveling towards the Arrowhead 173 on the trail?
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1: Traction has stopped, and BNSF police are en route around scene.
2: 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I'm attempting to get a hold of BNSF now.
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1: BNSF advises the Union Pacific train on their tracks carrying cattle feed. It's going to be closer to National Trails and Panorama Lane. Their railroad officer's not around yet.
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1: Message 311, copy, for turn around. We're going to head down National Trails.
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1: Battalion 147, I think ML 05A, just confirming. We're clear for release, correct?
2: I copy, cancel.
3: Comm Center 7334 responded to the railroad fire down National Trails. Additionally, PLS 7372 and Engine 631 Patrol 33 responded.
0: I copy, thank you.
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1: They may use 311, 4311.
2: 311.
1: Yeah, time is up. I'll see if you can make contact with one of the authorities to figure out which rail car it is.
2: We see the rail car that's on fire. We're just trying to figure out if it's easier to make access from this side or E Street. It's around the other side of us.
1: Okay, copy. I'll recon the other side off of E Street.
3: Medication 41, this is Medicam with 41A, you can cancel.
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0: Myself and 311 Captain made contact with the PNSF representative. They confirmed rails are all shut down. Best access are going to be from the East Street side. We're going to be in route that way along with 311.
1: Okay, I copy. I'm making my way down East Street right now. I'll make sure traffic's closed off.
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0: Hey, 332 and 311, when you come on in, I've got a representative on this side, and I also got an SL blocking. They'll let you through and then they'll block traffic for us.
1: Three thirty.

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1: 4311.
0: Yeah, I'm on scene. Best access to give on E Street. Across the frontage road. I've got representatives with me on scene. We do have single car smoke coming from it. I'll go and establish E Street ICS feed on my vehicle directly across the street to the north.
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1: That's affirmed.
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1: I copy, thank you.
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0: Hey, too. Can you advise 14? We're making our way out there. It's just bad reception on 173 being out for them. Trying to advise, get a hold of the line, 2-4, but they're not coming up. We'll be in the area in a couple minutes here.
1: I copy you.
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2: Yeah, I don't really see a need for you guys to be going on this call. I'm pretty confident us in community can handle this.
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2: 282.
3: Hi, fire attack working for 311.
4: Yeah, just an update. Captain's doing the 360 again. You best access and see where you guys can put some water on.
3: At 332 copies. Additionally, did we make contact to get an idea what the contents are?
4: That's part of the notes. It's cattle feed, non-hazardous, and tracks are stopped.
3: That can be good.

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1: Fire tech, I see. Do we need 332 for manpower, or can we cut them loose?
0: I can probably just use our water, that's it.
1: Jet copy, break. Cal 332, I see you, copy. Looks like they're just going to want your water when they're down.
0: Great, JR copy direct.

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0: Okay, copy. 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

0: Difficulty breathing, medic engine 41, medic ambulance 41, at Morongo Basin Community Health, 58383, 29, Palms Highway, Unit 100, between Hanford Avenue and Prescott Avenue.
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traffic collision with extrication, medic engine 52, southbound, 15, between Field and Harvard, between 15, freeway south on ramp, and Albert Mountain Road.

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fall victim, medic ambulance 42, at 58457, 29, Palms Highway, between Prescott Avenue and a main road.

chest pain, medic squad 312 at Bill West Apartments, unit 4, 14942, Seneca Road, unit 4, between Seneca Road and Motherlode Drive.

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0: It's going to be a 93 on the roadway, but they're still requesting law enforcement. Are they en route?
1: Standby, I'll confirm.

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0: Call center medic is 315. Not sure if you're getting reports of this yet, but we have a large header showing in our first view between Eucalyptus and Bear Valley on the west side of the 395. You guys are getting reports of shows around to it.
1: I copy. We have a report of a truck fire in the area.
0: I copy. We're out.

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1: 315?
0: I see that we're on it. You get attached to medication 313 as well, or the closest BCB agent.
1: Medication 313 and battalion 4311 has been started.
0: Hi, copy. We'll be there shortly.

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1: 4311?
0: Yeah, can I get TAC channel, please?
1: I copy, you can utilize 3TAC7.
2: Comm center, make engine 315.
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2: 315, we're on scene. It's going to be a well-involved RV. Into the vegetation, about a quarter acre. It is wind and field driven as well. You can go ahead and start me another brush engine as well. I'll be switching to TAC.
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2: Battalion 4311 on TAC.
3: Yeah, go ahead.
2: Hey, Chief. I'm sure you hear the size up. I have about a quarter acre into the veg. It's going to be fuel and wind driven. I think we can catch it right now with just a 200-footer. We're going to focus on that. The RV is well involved. I'll give you an update in a second. Get out.
3: Yeah, copy. Let's confirm any occupants around, and then, yeah, let's isolate veg first. We'll get what second unit's in on the involved motorhome.
2: I copy. All occupants are out. I'll give you more info in a second.

8 through 15, 4 through 11, TAC. Yeah, if you're able to catch it, let me know, because I'm going to add 314 and cancel the PDC request.

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0: You can show us transport to 1 St. Pete's.
1: I copy.
2: Now, Gunstar, budget to 314.
1: I copy.
2: Yeah, Mike, I copy. I have rushed to 314.

0: They count you 43-11 from Eggie to 315.
1: Yeah, 315, go ahead.
0: Ford, progress is stopped on the vegetation. We're working our way back to the RV right now. We can't contain the units for now. We might be able to cancel brush. Excuse me, man.
1: Okay, I copy. I got a BDU sending 2 units. You want me to get in from Empire right now and I can cancel brush 314?
0: That's a negative, Chief. Let's keep them coming. We got just another spot about 10 feet ahead of us that we're catching right now. Just with this large header, we have some spots showing up.
1: Okay, I copy. I'll continue the entire balance for now.

0: Engineer 315, Captain 215.
1: Go ahead.
0: Hey, Gab, I saw you got that line out there. How's your progress looking? I'm out here looking for more spots.
1: That's over here. I'm knocking down the RV. We're trying to...
0: I copy.
1: We're on the last bar. We're out of water.
0: I copy, out of water. Break. 313 from 315 with 3K.
2: Yeah, we're about a minute out. We had to circle back around due to the traffic on, or correction, the construction on 395. We're approaching the intersection of Mason View and Greasewood now. We'll hit the hydrant at that corner and lay into you.
0: I copy that. I see you guys right there. Thank you.
1: Yeah, 313 is the hydrant right there in the corner.
3: Lieutenant 4311, come through.
4: Go for 4311.
3: Purdue sending a full vegetation response. They're going to be running this on BDU Local 2, Tone 5, CDF TAC 8 primary, CDF TAC 5 secondary.
4: Okay, copy. I'm going to note. Thanks.
0: Can we just get manpower? Let's get you guys on the actual RV.
2: 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Fire attack on the RV.
4: Okay, medicated 315, 4311.

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1: Go ahead for 315.
0: All right, Mike, just next day, I got a full response coming from Purdue.
1: AT, if we're working on getting water right now, we still got a lot of fire coming from the RV. Let's keep everybody coming for now, just in case more spots.
0: Yeah, I copy. I'm about 5 minutes out.

0: All right, all units, 4211 on scene. I'll establish at Linda ICS here with my vehicle right off of Mesa Road to the west. 315, let's just make you fire attack on the main motorhome. And that second line stretch, we'll use a 313 screw to help utilize any of the spots right now.
1: I copy. Thanks, Chief. Fire attack.
2: I see Battalion 3512, they on attack.
0: Hey, 3512, go for IC.
2: Yeah, just for your info, we do have full aircraft on order.
0: Okay, I'll be negative on the aircraft. Right now, I'll just continue the brush race right now until I get a hold of these spots off this motorhome.
2: Battalion 3512, back.

0: Hey, Fire Tech, I see you guys got water supply established.
1: That's a pretty cheap water supply established, but we're just not getting a lot of pressure out of it.
0: Okay, copy. So you're making better progress in the motorhome at this time. How does the north side look for any spots?
1: No spots right now, Steve. I just look. I'll go out there and look again.
0: Okay, copy. If we get a better knockdown, let me know and I'll cancel the BD response.

0: Engineer 315, I see.
1: Go ahead, Engineer 315.
0: Yeah, you got enough pressure to get a second line on that motorhome?

0: Yeah, we have two lines on the motorhome and one line on the veg fire. The line should be sufficient for now. It's just more of a mop-up and overhaul now.
1: Okay, copy. Break. Fire tech, I see. Just confirm we have no more spots. If so, I'm going to stop to cancel the Verdius one.
2: I see the fire tech. That's affirmative. No more spots. Feel comfortable canceling the ED response.
1: Okay, I copy. No additional spots. We can cancel the response. Break 3512. I see on tack.
0: Hey, go ahead.
1: Yeah, we got fire knockdown and veg fire mitigated. You guys can cancel your response. Thank you.
0: Okay, I copy. Would you like any assistance with overall?
1: I think we can handle with our two rigs. Thank you, though, sir.
0: Battalion 3512A, copy.
3: Hi, people.
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1: Yeah, that's affirmative.
2: Looks like we're getting a hold of this thing, but if we need to, think about relay pumping from the hydrant.
1: Vehicle just to the west of the motorhome. I've canceled Verdue's response on TAC. We also canceled BDC's response. Continue brush engine 314. We got fire knockdown and mitigation on the veg fire.
4: Come center copies.
1: Hey, brush 314. I see. You guys got an ETA?